0: Love Time.
1: I know if you could hear me, you would say there are always two sides to the story. You're so right.

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All the bees and birds are flying. Never let go, gotta hold on and not stop till the break of dawn. And keep moving, don't stop rocking.